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0: Zach Wilde and BLS here on your 9 in a row rock station, Jersey's Rat Radio 95.9 The Rat. It's Zito tomorrow night, 6 to 8 p.m. Eric Swift and the Rat Pack are at Proving Ground in Highlands. 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

So did you check out the trailer for this new movie, Nimrods? It looks pretty fun, where this young band wins the opportunity to open up for Green Day. So they got to travel to wherever it is Green Day's performing. And, you know, the road trip on the way, there's some hijinks and shenanigans. Looks pretty fun. It's called Nimrods. And from that movie soundtrack, brand new from Green Day, I'm Never Gonna R.I.P. here on Jersey's Rat Radio 95.

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Got more details after Evanescence here on Jersey's Rat Radio 95.9 The Rat.

0: Who Will You Follow? 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It's Zito this Wednesday, August 5th, 7 to 9 p.m. Your boy Gotzi and the Rat Pack pulling up to Hooks on the Boulevard in Seaside Heights with the White Claw Claw Machine and your chance to win tickets to See Here Now, hottest festival of the summer, right here on the Jersey Shore in Asbury Park, September 19th and 20th. Did you see the lineup? Did you know the Pixies are going to be here? I mean, I'm pretty excited. So you want to win tickets? Wednesday, 7 to 9, Hooks on the Boulevard. That's where you need to be, right in Seaside Heights with Gotz and White Claw. You can win some White Claw swag like beach chair and a beach wagon. Got a lot of good stuff up for grabs. Plus, some ice cold White Claw at Hooks on the Boulevard in Seaside Heights this Wednesday, August 5th, 7 to 9 p.m. with White Claw, Gotz, and Jersey's Rat Radio 95.
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12: 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Somebody says, hey, let's get together. And before you know it, you're laughing with friends, sharing food, hanging out. And guess what, man? It turns into one of those memories you talk about later. That's what I love about Blue Moon. It really fits those once in a blue moon moments. You know what I mean? Those times when everything just clicks and feels a little brighter than the rest. And there's something about the ritual that makes it stand out. The orange garnish on the blue moon. It's simple, but it matters. When you pour it, you add that orange slice, and it instantly feels like you've elevated the moment. It's not just a beer. It's part of the experience. Blue Moon just works with summer. Backyard, hanging out, nights at a shore bar, grabbing food with friends, or just kicking back after a long day on the deck, man. It's always a right fit for the good times. Blue Moon, when those moments happen this summer, don't overthink it. Just enjoy it. Blue Moon, made brighter.
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frontman James Hetfield, who turned 63 years old today, kicking off Massive Metallica from the Ride the Lightning album. It's For Whom the Bell Tolls.

Fuel from Metallica's 1997 album Reload. It's Zito. Happy 63rd birthday to Metallica frontman James Hetfield. We do massive Metallica weeknights at 10 o'clock. And this one from Metallica's 1998 cover album, Garage Inc. I had to think about it for a second, but I got it. 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

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Let's finish with a bang off Metallica's third album, Master of Puppets. 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

0: Alice in Chains, your 9 in a row rock station, Jersey's Rad Radio 95.9 The Rat. It's Zito. And coming up on August 12th, MetLife Stadium with Public Enemy talking about Guns N' Roses. Can you believe I haven't seen Guns N' Roses in my lifetime? I can't believe I've never seen Guns N' Roses in my lifetime. So I got to go on August 12th. Anybody else out there never seen Guns N' Roses? 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Anybody else not seen Guns N' Roses yet? Because I'm telling you, this could be your last chance. 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

0: It's the Rat Race, cooking with Zeppelin on your 9 in a row rock station. What's up, man? It's the morning Rat Race. I'm Carl Crabb. That's Zeppelin's Rock and Roll. And I still think Robert Plant and Jimmy Page and John Paul Jones should be okay with doing one of those back to the beginning style final concerts. Right, where they do a couple of songs to wrap it all up, but it's all afternoon of every rock band that was influenced by Zeppelin coming in to pay a tribute. I think if they do one more, that should be it. But that's just me, Carl Kraft here. God's feeling under the weather, so throw some positivity his way. Kicking in with Guns N' Roses tickets today. We'll have a pair for you in the 8 o'clock hour as GNR rolls to MetLife Stadium in just a couple of days. Right now, a quick check of the roads.
1: Jersey Road Report starting with emergency construction in Toms River. 37 westbound side, Lake Coast Road, Mule Road, that area. They've got two left lanes blocked. Be careful if you're on 37 and you're near Lakehurst Road. Turnpike had some construction work northbound by Interchange 6. This is going to be that one of the roadways. The split before 6. After Interchange 14, it goes all the way up. No delays, though, for your turnpike, even for your parkway. I'm Christina Lang, Jersey Road Report.
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0: Hey, man, quick sports here on the morning rat race at 6:14. Baseball's trade deadline is over as teams in contention for a playoff run gather the pieces needed to go into battle. The Yankees brought in a right-handed slugger just before the deadline, Elliot Ramos, who crushes lefties with a career 847 OPS. But they didn't do anything about catcher Austin Wells. In my opinion, more concerning than that was some comments from GM Brian Cashman about the Aaron Judge timeline over on ESPN, a big article, lots of quotes here and there, totally non-committal.

then be 36th the season after a shutdown. One thing to note in the AL East, the surging Red Sox picked up the catcher the Yankees may have been interested in. Adley Rutschman joins Boston. Yankees lost to St. Louis yesterday 13-7 as Cam Schlittler only made it into the third. He walked five batters and gave up four runs, so he got the hook early. Phillies beat the Nationals, and I don't think the Mets played, but at this point, does it matter? Who is even a Met anymore? Like, who's playing on that team? The New York Liberty blew out the Seattle Storm at the Barclays Center, and the Toms River Little League Softball All-Stars lost to the team from Japan as they look to bounce back today as that Little League Softball playoffs championship continues. We're doing Pearl Jam as we get towards the local news of the day at 6:23 here on The Wrap.

0: Jovi's on Jersey's Rat Radio. It's the morning rat race, and I'm Carl Kraft. You get some tickets for Bent Brother. That's Twisted Sister. Over at the Starland Ballroom here in the 7 o'clock hour. The show is at the end of the month. Tickets are on right now at starlandballroom.com. So hang on for that. Local news of the day rolls through right now. What's going on in Jersey? ICE confirming another detainee passed away this weekend at the Delaney Hall Immigration Detention Center. The detainee was 41-year-old Edwin Corneo. The ACLU of the state is saying that the Corneo reportedly died after not getting proper medical care. Another inmate passed away at Delaney Hall last December. No cause of death was given in that case. Confirmation letters for the state's tax relief program, the Anchor program, are going out later this month. That notification from the state treasury, officials say most eligible filers will have their applications automatically filed and they'll receive confirmation in the mail, snail mail, later this month. Although, if you've never received an Anchor rebate, you got to get on top of that application. The Press of AC is reporting that the Illich family now has 100% control of the Ocean Casino Resort in AC, purchased from Lexer Capital. The Illich family also owns the Little Caesars Pizza chain, the NHL's Detroit Red Wings, and several of the casinos around the country. USA Today did a list of the country's top bars, and surprisingly, DJs turned up on the list. DJs in Belmar. On a list of USA Today's top bars, along with the Cloverleaf Tavern in Caldwell and Riverside Inn in Cranford. Those are the only ones from Jersey that made the list. More on that at NJ.com. Firing up a quick check of the roads as we get towards the celebrity police blotter and injury report. Don't forget some See Here Now tickets up for grabs over when the Corona Carnival hits from 3 till 5 this Saturday at Boatyard 401 in Point Pleasant.
1: Making your ride on the parkway this morning, it won't be too bad. We're not dealing with too much water or flooding or closures. What a difference a day makes, huh? So if you're headed to the northbound side of the Garden State Parkway, that's going to be smooth by exit 82 and 89. There is construction on 37, by the way. Emergency construction, 37 westbound by Lakehurst Road and Mule Road. And those that go on 35 in Perth Amboy, two lanes are shut down with emergency construction southbound at 440. I'm Christina Lang with the Jersey Road Report.
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Nobody won the Powerball jackpot. Well, you know, I didn't because I'm here, but nobody won the Powerball, so it's off to the slave drive we go. It's Everclear on the Rad.

0: 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Hey, the celebrity police blotter and injury report is where we're at with everything you need to know to get your day started. I'm Carl Kraft. God says the morning off. Feeling a little under the weather. Remember how yesterday I said that the box office tally for new movies and so forth includes Mondays? Well, when you include the Monday receipts for Spider-Man Brand New Day, it set a new record for the biggest domestic box office opening ever with $360 million, topping Avengers Endgame, that pulled in $357. So, Brand New Day, big, big, big. People are scratching their heads as to a social media post that Mario Lopez of Saved by the Bell put up using AI to have his 19-year-old niece rub mustard suggestively all over her face. Well, that was a weird sentence to speak of. Mario Lopez of Saved by the Bell and his 19-year-old niece were at a Dodgers game the other day, and he took video of her and used AI to make some weird video where she was shoving hot dogs in her mouth and then rubbing mustard all over her face. And people are thinking, what the hell is wrong with you, dude? Attention seeking. Internet. AI. There it is. You can explain it in that. And Christina Applegate is out of the hospital after a 14-month stay. Of course, you know, she went through a major breast cancer battle, and now she is suffering from the debilitating effects of multiple sclerosis. So she's been a real warrior in that battle. She spent recently 4 months in the hospital because of ramifications of all that. And now she says, now the 54-year-old Christina Applegate was just released after 4 months. Wow. That's the celebrity news. Sending her all the best. I'll be back with one more thing in a minute.
1: Making your ride on the parkway this morning? It won't be too bad. Not dealing with too much water or flooding or closures. What a difference a day makes, huh? So if you're headed to the northbound side of the Garden State Parkway, that's going to be smooth by exit 82 and 89. There is construction on 37, by the way. Emergency construction, 37 westbound by Lakehurst Road and Mule Road. And those that go on 35 in Perth Amboy, two lanes are shut down with emergency construction southbound at 440. I'm Christina Lang with the Jersey Road Report.
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0: It's time for one more thing as we wrap up everything you need to know to get your day started. Yeah, there was no big lottery winner last night for the Powerball, so the new jackpot's going to be like an estimated $786 million. You know, there has never been ever a lottery jackpot in Nevada. The state has never won. 50 states in the country, Nevada has never had a lottery winner. And that's because even though Nevada is famous for Las Vegas and legalized gambling, it doesn't have a lottery. Lotteries have been illegal in Nevada since the state's constitution was ratified in 1864. I had no idea. Can't play the lottery in Nevada. That's one more thing. Now you're ready for the day. Get out there and rock it.

0: Godsmack and Bulletproof. Great time at Rat Fest this year with the Rats prize wheel appearing in the Godsmack tour rap video right up at the front. Got to see that on their Instagram. Sully just announced that they're coming back. They've got an AC date as part of the next leg of the tour. Dorothy opening up. No surprise there. I'm sure there'll be another act added. Check out info over at the Godsmack website and socials. Into the second half of the show we go. I'm Carl Kraft. Gots has the morning off. Here's a quick check of the roads.
1: Got to get yourself onto the parkway going northbound. That delay is going to be just a little slow if you're going around the area of exit 82. I mean, your speeds are going to reduce, of course, going through the area. But overall, it's not going to be too crowded. And on 37, we do have crowded conditions. Westbound 37, there's emergency road work going near Lakehurst Road. So this is going to be just past Community Medical, and you do have delays. I'm Christina Lang. That's your Jersey Road Report.
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24: 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It's showtime!
0: Tuesday! You can't get any further away from a Monday morning than you are right now. Oh, thank God for that.

0: 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Red Hot Chili Peppers on your 9 in the Row rock station. A little earlier in the program, I promised you a pair of tickets to check out Bent Brother at Starland Ballroom later on this month. Here is that opportunity to win. Now, when the show was first announced, I remember emailing the people involved saying, okay, who's singing? I mean, we all know Bent Brother is the alt version of Twisted Sister, the Twisted Sister crew without the makeup, and we knew that Dee Snider was going to go on tour with, but then he had to cancel out, and Sebastian Bach is filling in on that. But now we hear Bent Brother's coming out, so I'm fully expecting Sebastian Bach to be singing, you know, to be on stage at Starland Ballroom, which is pretty cool because Sebastian Bach's back in Jersey. All that being said, if you're the ninth caller now, you get to see it courtesy of The Rat. Ticket info can be found at starlandballroom.com for the show scheduled on August 28th. Number to call for these tickets is 732-681-3890. I'll take caller number 9. 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
1: Getting yourself on to 37 this morning, emergency construction, and it's going to take some time to get by. 37 westbound side, it's just past community. You're going to find near Lakehurst Road, the construction work going on there, and that's why everything is slowing down. You got to leave a couple extra minutes there. You're not going to have to leave a couple extra minutes for your parkway just yet. So through exit 82 or 89, we are still in good condition. 35 Perth Amboy. Two lanes are shut southbound by 440. I'm Christina Lang, Jersey Road Report.
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7: It's the morning rat race where we congratulate Jennifer from Point Pleasant. Jennifer from Point Pleasant. She was the ninth caller and gets the tickets for Bent Brother, which I assume is the Twisted Sister guys with Sebastian Bach, but don't quote me on that. The show at the Starland Ballroom later

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0: 95.9 The Rat, Guns N' Roses, your chance to see Guns N' Roses here on the Morning Rat Race in the 8 o'clock hour. Also, Friday morning on the No Sweat News Quiz. Here's today's No Sweat News, presented by Dunkin'. 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Dateline your bathroom. We're going to get the diarrhea lettuce on today's No Sweat News. So we apparently have the runs. Here's what you need to know. You could get $200 if you ate the diarrhea lettuce. A new class action lawsuit is seeking damages for the economic losses that people suffered for sitting on the can for so long. The center of the case is a guy in West Virginia. Without getting into too many details, he claims he lost time and money dealing with the cyclospora that sent him to the bathroom for so long. The whole lawsuit is in the early stages right now, so you can't join up yet. And quite frankly, the number of people who could be part of this lawsuit grows every day, as apparently the cyclospora is still going around. $200 sitting on the can too long. I don't think the No Sweat News is getting any better today. We go to New York City for story number two. You hear about the naked guy who jumped off the Brooklyn Bridge and survived, which in and of itself is kind of remarkable because it's a 240-foot drop. It all went down, pun intended, Sunday at about 2:30 in the afternoon. 44-year-old Galizman Abadeev supposedly tied some flags to the bridge before leaping naked to the water below. Now, the Brooklyn Bridge, that's the East River, right? That's known to have some current to it. He was fished out of the river by a NYPD harbor unit, and yeah, he lived to tell the story. You know, I'm kind of surprised we don't get more nutty stories like this out of the Big Apple, but I also think then when people encounter stupid behavior in New York, they just kind of shrug and step around it on the sidewalk and move right along. It's like, you know what? That's you. You do you. I got to go this way. Ultimate, New York is the ain't nobody got time for that town. Dateline Chicago for our final story of the day. This one's really nasty, actually. Ugh, if you thought the cyclospora was bad. Some fan footage out at the crowded Lollapalooza over the weekend showed people passing something in a cardboard box over their heads out in the crowd. And that something that was in the cardboard box was a yellowish liquid in a large plastic bag. You could see in the cardboard box. The understanding here is that it was a giant bag of pee in the big plastic bag in the cardboard box that was basically being crowd surfed above everyone's head. The video that I watched, you're welcome, you don't have to, shows the horrific look of a woman in the crowd who's like, what is that? I don't want that passing over my head. Now, the first implication here is that multiple people contributed their sample to the bag because it was really sloshing around up there. And the second implication is that people can't be bothered with finding a port-a-john and then fighting your way back to your spot in the crowd. Like, I mean, that's the old-fashioned way. That's what we did. All of that's a hard pass for me, dog. But we got GNR tickets on Friday's No Sweat News Quiz. If you win the tickets, please. The bathrooms in MetLife, while not the cleanest, it's better than a communal plastic bag. Here's a quick check of the roads.
1: Hey, emergency construction for your Jersey Road Report. It's on 37 westbound side, and it's by Lakehurst Road. With two lanes closed down, now your buildup got up to 8 minutes, 10 minutes. It's going to get worse. Believe me, two lanes are blocked off. It's just past Community. Then you've got your construction in Perth Amboy for 35 southbound by 440. Don't worry too much about going through the Hazlitt area for your 35 ride. Union Beach on 36 going right on out through Atlantic Highlands. 36 in Atlantic Highlands, just a couple of brake checks at traffic lights. I'm Christina Lang, and that's a look at your Jersey Road Report.
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0: 95.9 The Rat, Stone Temple Pilots is on. You're 9 in the Real Rock Station, and it's Carl Kraft on The Rat Race. Good morning. Thanks for being on the other side of that microphone. Over at the White Claw crew with Gotts, who is off today. He'll be on the Boulevard and Seaside tomorrow with See Here Now tickets to give away. All right, so look for the Gotts and the whole Rat Pack from 7 to 9 at Hooks on the Boulevard and Seaside tomorrow. Enjoy great White Claw, the vibes. Hooks is great stuff. Those pretzels are great. The dogs are awesome. And claw your way to some amazing prizes, maybe even some See Here Now tickets for that weekend in September on the beach in Asbury Park. Could Aaron Judge not ever win a championship? Good boy. Oh, boy. I was not encouraged by what Cashman said yesterday after the trade deadline. It's coming up in Quick Sports next.
1: Hey, emergency construction for your Jersey Road Report. It's on 37 westbound side, and it's by Lakehurst Road with two lanes closed down. Now your buildup got up to 8 minutes, 10 minutes. It's going to get worse, believe me. Two lanes are blocked off. It's just past community. Then you've got your construction in Perth Amboy for 35 southbound by 440. Don't worry too much about going through the Hazlitt area for your 35 ride. Union Beach on 36 going right on out through Atlantic Highlands. 36 in Atlantic Highlands. Just a couple of brake checks at traffic lights. I'm Christina Lang, and that's a look at your Jersey Road Report.
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16: 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Baseball's trade deadline over. As teams in contention for a playoff run gather the pieces needed to go into battle, Yankees brought in a right-handed slugger just before the deadline. Elliot Ramos, who crushes lefties with a career 847 OPS, but they didn't do anything about Austin Wells. I'm a little more concerned with what Cashman said about the Aaron Judge timeline. I read this over at ESPN. Like, it's multiple paragraphs of him saying totally non-committal things, that he would even be back this year, that Aaron Judge, well, we just don't know, and we haven't gotten the imaging, and when we get the imaging, then we'll know, and might even, like, you don't know, you can't even make a guess. And with a strikeout or a lockout looming for next season, a Judge will get plenty of healing time, that's for sure, but he'll be 36 the season after a shutdown. Is the window closed? Like, if he doesn't come back and do it this year? Is he ever going to win a championship? Well, that would be amazing to me. One other note in the AL East, the surging Red Sox picked up the catcher that the Yankees may have been interested in, Adley Rutschman. Yankees lost to St. Louis yesterday when Cam Schlittler only made it to the third inning. They lost 13-7 as he walked five. Just didn't have it. Phillies beat the Nationals, and I don't think the Mets played. Then again, I don't know who is in a Mets uniform after the trade deadline. Who is even on that team anymore? The New York Liberty blew out the Seattle Storm at Barclays Center, and it was a sad beginning there. The Toms River Little League Softball All-Stars lost to the team from Japan yesterday, and they're going to look to bounce back today against the loser of yesterday's match between Central Regional champion Kentucky and the New England champion Connecticut. So good luck to those young women. It's ACDC on the Rat.

0: 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When you go into AC/DC at MetLife, make sure you get in on time to see The Pretty Reckless open up. Oh, and the Highway to Chill pops in later on today, the Proving Ground on Shrewsbury Avenue in Highlands, to give away AC/DC tickets. Look for Eric Swift there between 6 and 8, along with the Rat Pack. Whoever wins that mountain climber challenge scores AC/DC tickets. Be a lot of Coors Light swag and so forth there, too. AC/DC, man, when you're going to have another chance? MetLife. 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
1: Emergency construction in Toms River. That's what's tying things up on 37 this morning. 37 going westbound, almost back to the Route 9 Parkway. So you're going westbound near Community Medical and going out through Lakehurst and Oak Ridge Parkway. Because of the construction with two lanes closed, we've got about a 10-minute wait for you. Then you've got your Route 37 tied up by 166, especially on the westbound side, going to the bridge and going through Fisher Boulevard and eastbound into Seaside Heights. That's looking all right. I'm Christina Lang. That's your Jersey Road Report.
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0: I don't care, but you might be getting G&R tickets this hour if you hang out with The Rat. The show is next week at MetLife. I mean, G&R, that's pretty sweet.

0: 95.9 The Rat. It's Metallica and I Disappear from Jersey's Rat Radio. Well, Sid Wilson's exit from Slipknot may have been a surprise for him, but apparently the band members have been putting up with a lot. The latest on that in today's Rat Rock News at 8:20, and soon to be followed by that GNR ticket giveaway, Guns N' Roses, next week at MetLife. It's the morning rat race here on the Rat. Gotts has the morning off. I'm Carl Kraft. Here's a quick check of the roads.
1: Emergency construction in Toms River. That's what's tying things up on 37 this morning. 37 going westbound, almost back to the Route 9 Parkway. So you're going westbound near Community Medical and going out through Lakehurst and Oak Ridge Parkway. Because of the construction with two lanes closed, we've got about a 10-minute wait for you. Then you've got your Route 37 tied up by 166, especially on the westbound side, going to the bridge and going through Fisher Boulevard and eastbound into Seaside Heights. That's looking all right. I'm Christina Lang. That's your Jersey Road Report.
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0: 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Today's Rat Rock News begins with TMZ reporting that Sid Wilson's exit from Slipknot last Friday wasn't a surprise for the rest of the band, saying it was a long time coming. Sounds like something broke the camel's back. The decision to kick him out of the band came after the group had finally had enough of Sid's behavior, namely the way he treated his bandmates. Slipknot is currently working on their 8th studio album. So this is a weird thing to report, but a new report adding fuel to the conspiracy fire that Courtney Love was involved in the death of Kurt Cobain. A new report suggests that Courtney demanded the Seattle Police Department hand over their entire file on Kurt's death to her, and that they would maintain no copies in their possession. Her lawyer says that it was because people were trying to make money from the sale and distribution of the material, and she wanted it under her watch and key. Last year, a team of forensic experts presented the police with evidence that they said indicated he was given an overdose and then his body made to seem like a suicide. But the police are standing by their original ruling. Alice in Chains celebrating the 30th anniversary of MTV Unplugged with a reissue on CD and vinyl that drops September 25th. And Grateful Dead Jerry Garcia fans, heads up, a new immersive exhibition is set to celebrate the life and work of Jerry Garcia. It's called Eyes of the World, the Jerry Garcia Experience. It'll come out in 2027 and is expected to stop in New York and Philly after debuting in San Francisco, featuring his music, visual art, and writings. 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
1: What we're finding is you take the parkway this morning is a little bit of a slowdown if you're headed up by exit 82 and by exit 89. If you're using 70 eastbound trying to get to the northbound parkway, we did have an accident on the ramp, and you're going to find yourself on 37. There's emergency construction, and boy, we've had big delays. 37 westbound from the parkway out through Oak Ridge Parkway. All of that is solid. I'm Christina Lang, and that's your Jersey Road Report.
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Morning Rat Race on 95.9 The Rat, rocking your way to work with The Clash. 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This is Guns N' Roses. According to LiveNation.com, the show is August 12th at MetLife. Yeah. 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

0: 95.9 The Rat. It's Alice in Chains, and I'm Carl Kraft, congratulating Heather, rocking her way to work out of Forkett River, New Jersey. She was just calling number 9 for the Guns N' Roses ticket giveaway, as The Rat welcomes Guns N' Roses to MetLife Stadium next week on the 12th. Find show info at livenation.com. Got today's comedy cut on the way, because you look like you could use a laugh. Right now, a quick check of the roads.
1: What we're finding is you take the parkway this morning is a little bit of a slowdown if you're headed up by exit 82 and by exit 89. If you're using 70 eastbound trying to get to the northbound parkway, we did have an accident on the ramp, and you're going to find yourself on 37. There's emergency construction, and boy, we've had big delays. 37 westbound from the parkway out through Oak Ridge Parkway. All of that is solid. I'm Christina Lang, and that's your Jersey Road Report.
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0: 95.9 The Rap. Hey, it looks like you could use a laugh. And here's Ryan Hamilton, who got hit by a bus on New Year's Day. And
1: all the girlies say I'm pretty fly.
2: For a morning guy.
0: Did some comedy on getting hit by that bus.
3: People said a lot of things. People said you're going to get a lot of material out of this. And let me be the first to say, not worth it. I would rather have done many things for the jokes, you know what I mean? I got hauled off and hit by a bus for the ha-has. There were some brighter moments. There was this moment I realized I was going to use my health insurance, and that felt good. I just had this thought, here's where I get mine. I'd be laying in the hospital going, run it up! I mean, how often in life do you get to blow right by your deductible? And on January 1, how about that, huh? Yeah! That's right. I was living large! Wind up my back and a glint in my eye!
0: Insurance. It's the rat and a quick check of the roads before today's all request zone.
4: Now, we had some big delays starting on the construction for 37 westbound today going out through Lakehurst Road. Now everything is easing out real nicely. We're not going to find too many issues going near Community Hospital or going westbound. Most of our traffic in Toms River, if you're trying to use 166 and 37, also eased out nicely. We're looking at the parkway with northbound delays by 8991 still. And, of course, all through Wall, everybody's out. So 35 got busy north of 34, 34 northbound by Allaire Road and southbound there as well. I'm Christina Lang. That's your Jersey Road Report.
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0: Okay, man, today we're supported by Dunkin' on Ocean Avenue in Belmar, the official coffee sponsor of the Morning Rat Race. 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We go out to Rob in Jackson, who's wishing Danielle a happy birthday with Metallica on the Rat.

Ozzy on the morning rat race on Request Zone. That's Ozzy for Paul in Long Branch, New Jersey. We roll to Debbie and Brick for Papa Roach and Leave a Light On. 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

0: The Doors on the Rat for Linda in Toms River, New Jersey. 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
5: 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You know, some of the best nights are the ones you never planned. Somebody texts the group, everybody gets together, you fire up the grill, catch the game, throw on some music, and before you know it, you're making the kind of memories you'll be talking about for years. That's what I love about Miller Lite. It has a way of bringing people together. 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

0: 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We'll send that one out to the rooftops of Asbury Park. It's Brian Fallon on Rat Radio. Ain't bad. It ain't bad at all. Have a great day. Eric Swift in for the Gots, rocking at work, next on The Rat.
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You're 9 in a row, Rock Station, Jersey's Rad Radio, 95.9 The Rad. You got Rob Zombie inside this 9 in a row. Eric Swift guiding you through it. And whenever I play Rob on The Rad lately, it's just prompting a big smile on my face from RadFest 2024. That was a great one on Labor Day weekend with Filter and Alice Cooper and Ministry all doing their very first RadFests for the very first time. And this year was a good one too, man, with Dorothy and Godsmack. And for the very first time, Stone Temple Pilots in the mix too. And I think you're going to hear some of those bands coming up here while I'm with you today. Until 3, yes. And right now, inside this 9 in a row, I've got a band on tap that is going to be rocking the stadium in September with the Pretty Reckless. But first, I have for you Daughtry inside this 9 in a row. From the Shock to the System series of EPs, I've got this for you. It's called Pieces. It's inside 9. That's on Jersey's Rat Radio, 95.9 The Rats.

You're not hearing Mike Campbell on guitar there. That's actually Tom Petty doing it. A rarity in the Heartbreakers catalog. Tom Petty taking over for that ripping end to Mary Jane's Last Dance on Jersey's Rat Radio. 95.9 The Rat. Mike Campbell, by the way, in town with his band, The Dirty Knobs, on the final day of September next month at the Town Hall in New York City. He's got a great book out called Heartbreaker. I barely cracked it. I promise I will do that on the beach at some point in the next month. Make it one of my rat reads. Eric Swift with you. And said this nine in a row. Happy Tuesday morning to you. Thanks for bringing the rat with you wherever you may be at. And we're going to end this nine in a row with brand new stuff from 3 Days Grace called Don't Wanna Go Home Tonight. It's right here on Jersey's Rat Radio. 95.

0: You're nine in a row. 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That is 3 days grace. And in this nine in a row with Don't Want to Go Home Tonight. Eric Swift hanging out with you. Time for that 95.9 weather forecast on this gorgeous Tuesday. We're going up to 82, partly cloudy and a lot of sun too along the way though. But tomorrow we got all clouds, 83 the high. Thursday and Friday, we've got afternoon thunderstorms tentatively in the forecast. Both days are top in 90. But right now it's 76 degrees. In my hometown of Thomas River, and on the Rat, it's always 95.9, where I got Joan Jett and the Blackhearts. Next on the Rat.
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12: 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Somebody says, hey, let's get together. And before you know it, you're laughing with friends, sharing food, hanging out. And guess what, man? It turns into one of those memories you talk about later. That's what I love about Blue Moon. It really fits those once in a blue moon moments. You know what I mean? Those times when everything just clicks and feels a little brighter than the rest. And there's something about the ritual that makes it stand out. The orange garnish on the Blue Moon. It's simple, but it matters. When you pour it, you add that orange slice, and it instantly feels like you've elevated the moment. It's not just a beer. It's part of the experience. Blue Moon just works with summer. Backyard, hanging out, nights at a shore bar, grabbing food with friends, or just kicking back after a long day on the deck, man. It's always a right fit for the good times. Blue Moon. When those moments happen this summer, don't overthink it. Just enjoy it. Blue Moon, made brighter.
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And if you haven't picked up the 30th anniversary editions of Load and Reload, they are quite heavy, man. You can get your workout in for the day bench pressing those things, man. It's just full of vinyl and DVDs and alternate takes and nuggets that, frankly, I don't know if there's anything left in the Metallica vault from this period of the band. That's how great it is, man. Check it out wherever you buy music, bro. Eric Swift hanging out with you, too, inside this 9 in a row. And it was so great to have Shine down in the area a couple weeks back at The Rock, bouncing around the country right now, supporting their 8th album, simply titled 8. So I figured I'd go to its predecessor inside this 9 in a row, Planet Zero, and give you the title track on The Rat.

round. Your night takes its time. 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And you know what I'm talking about. 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

yesterday. In 1987, it was the day Def Leppard gave us their fourth release, Hysteria. 39 years ago yesterday, man. That is crazy. It's still my favorite album by the band, and I figured I'd go to that inside this nine. And I'll give you one of its six singles, Love Bites, on the Red. Eric Swift with you. And on October 30th, we are getting a new release from Nickelback. The lead single from that is called Rattle the Cage. I've got it here on the Rat. And nine in a row.

0: the new album from Nickelback that's coming on the final day of October. Sorry, October 30th. Forgive me. It's the day before Halloween. It's called Everything Under the Sun, and it features that. It's called Rattle the Cage on the Rat and Nine in a row. Eric Swift with you, and I have a suggestion for you. And all the rats here suggest things to people, and this is one of them. Join me this evening. Yeah, you can join me and hang out with Coors Light to hit the highway to chill. And that goes from 6 until 8 at Proving Ground in Highlands. And you've got your shot to win tickets to see AC/DC pair up with the Pretty Reckless at MetLife Stadium in September with me, man. Yeah, you can hang out and play the Mountain Climber Challenge, score some Coors Light swag, and enjoy an ice cold Coors Light, too. And you can find more Highway to Chill stops at WRAT.com. Coors Light. When the mountains turn to blue, it's time to chill, Jersey Shore. Choose chill. And I've got Alice Cooper for you next on The Rat.
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Jersey's Rat Radio. 95.9 The Rat. Yeah, that's live inside this nine in a row. Eric, so we're hanging out with you too, man. How you doing? Good Tuesday afternoon to you. And we've got 10 days to go until Green Day's Nimrod's film lands in theaters. And I am stoked for the band's soundtrack because it's got this 2-minute blast of rockabilly on it, and I love it, and so do all of us here at The Rat, and I think you just might too. It's called I'm Not Gonna R.I.P. on The Rat.

Your 9 in a row rock station, Jersey's Rap Radio. 95.9 The Rat. Yeah, you got Twisted Sister inside this 9 in a row. Eric Swift guiding you through it. And in less than 10 days, this band's going to be shaking the link in Philadelphia with Queens of the Stone Age. You do not want to miss that band teaming up with Foo Fighters. And I've got Foo's ending this 9 in a row right here with Window off their latest release, Your Favorite Toy, on Jersey's Rap Radio. 95.9 The Rat.

0: new album from Foo Fighters is a smoker, and one of the 10 songs on there you just heard. And a 9 in a row, The Rat, called Window. Yeah, very much looking forward to their gig in the area next week on the 13th at the Link in Philadelphia with Queens of the Stone Age. One of the do-not-miss nights of the summer. Kind of like tonight, because Coors Light is inviting you to hit the highway to chill with The Rat. I'll be there, too, between 6 and 8 p.m. at Proving Ground in Highlands. They're on 56 Shrewsbury Avenue, by the way, in case you didn't know. And what do I have for you? Your chance to win tickets to see AC/DC and the Pretty Reckless live at MetLife Stadium. 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If you want to find more Highway to Chill stops, just go to WRIT.com, man. Coors Light. When the mountain turns blue, it's time to chill. Jersey Shore, choose chill. And because I'm giving away AC/DC tickets to someone tonight, guess what? I have them next for you on The Rat.
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8: 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Somebody says, hey, let's get together. And before you know it, you're laughing with friends, sharing food, hanging out. And guess what, man? It turns into one of those memories you talk about later. That's what I love about Blue Moon. It really fits those once in a blue moon moments. You know what I mean? Those times when everything just clicks and feels a little brighter than the rest. And there's something about the ritual that makes it stand out. The orange garnish on the Blue Moon. It's simple, but it matters. When you pour it, you add that orange slice, and it instantly feels like you've elevated the moment. It's not just a beer. It's part of the experience. Blue Moon just works with summer. Backyard, hanging out, nights at a shore bar, grabbing food with friends, or just kicking back after a long day on the deck, man. It's always a right fit for the good times. Blue Moon, when those moments happen this summer, don't overthink it. Just enjoy it. Blue Moon, made brighter.
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That band, 12 years ago on Sunday, the 2nd, made their final appearance in Monmouth County with Nine Inch Nails together at the Art Center. That Saturday night was a great show that summer. And for me, the one that I circled months in advance, said, I'm going to this. And nobody knew at the time, but that was Soundgarden's final appearance in Monmouth County. And seeing both bands fire on all cylinders that night was a great bill. And we thankfully still have Nine Inch Nails doing that. Soundgarden, of course, working on their final studio effort, according to members of the band. It'll be great to get that whenever we do. And the Rhett will give you news on that as we learn about it. Eric Swift with you inside this 9 in a row. And the band I have right now has an album coming out on the 28th, their 5th. And we've gotten a trio of glimpses of the new album called Everything's Falling from The Warning. And this is one of them. It's called Kerosene. It's inside 9, and it's on the Rhett.

Yes, Judas Priest inside 9 in a row. And you're 9 in a row, Rock Station, coincidentally. Jersey's Rat Radio, 95.9. The Rat. Eric Swift with you inside this 9 in a row that's going to end with a band that's got a pair of nights in the area in December at Webster Hall. And I'm talking about Dexter and the Moon Rocks out of Texas. These guys are great. And they're ending this 9 in a row with Freaking Out on the Rat.

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1: On the weekend after Thanksgiving, which is quite late this year, December 5th and 6th is the first full weekend after the holiday. And those are the two nights that band is going to be shaking Webster Hall. And I'm talking about Dexter and the Moonrocks out of Throckmorton, Texas. And Freaking Out is what you got there to end this 9 in a row, man. Great stuff from a great band. Looking forward to seeing you there. And I do happen to have the 95.9 weather forecast for you right now. It's a great Tuesday out there for you, man. And did I mention my birthday's tomorrow? I did not. So it's a great day before my birthday, the final day of my 52nd trip around the sun. And right now, though, the weather, enjoy it, because tomorrow it's going to be cloudy and 83. Thursday and Friday, got a shot, some afternoon thunderstorms. Both days topping 90, but right now it's partly cloudy and gorgeous in Asbury Park. And on the Rat, it's always 95.9. 81 degrees there, by the way. We are 1 degree off our high for the day. And there's going to be a couple bands coming to town soon that I've got for you next. One of them is the Pumpkins, if I could squeeze them in. They have a couple nights in October on tap at the Barclays Center in Brooklyn, and coming off a ripping appearance at Lollapalooza over the weekend. But first, I think I'm going to give you the band that's going to be at MetLife with Public Enemy next Wednesday night on the 12th. That band is next, courtesy of their Use Your Illusion Volume 1 release on the Rat.
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0: 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That's at the Spring Lake Tap House on Sunday from 3 until 5 with Jimmy. 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

Oh, yeah, you're not in a row rock station. Jersey's Rad Radio, 95.9 The Rat is who we are. Eric Swift is who I would be. And that band's going to be in the area on the final days of this month, playing both the Capitol in Port Chester on the 28th, and 24 hours later, you'll find them in Atlantic City at Ovation Hall. Talk about Collective Soul right there with Heavy on The Rat. And I do have something coming up for my 10 clubbers, yes. But first, I've got a band for you that was just around a little over a month ago, Rockin' Rat Fest 2026 at the Arts Center on the final weekend in June. Yeah, the headliner was God's. I've got them here inside this 9 in a row with this. It's When Legends Rise on The Rat.

Your 9 in a row rock station, Jersey's Rap Radio. 95.9 The Red. That would be Van Halen inside this 9 in a row. Eric Swift with you, and very, very psyched to have both Sammy Hagar and David Lee Roth touring the area separately in June. Nice to see him pop through Monmouth County. Yeah. And I've got this guy who popped into the station here a few months ago called Tim Montana into this 9 in a row. He's got a new album called The Entire State of Tim Montana. And from that is this new stuff called Break Me Down on Jersey's Rap Radio. 95.9 The Rats.

0: You're 9 in a row. 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That guy's most recent release dropped on Friday. It's called The Entire State of Tim Montana. And yes, Tim just ended 9 in a row with a track from that called Break Me Down on The Rat. Very much looking forward to the run he's doing with Alter Bridge and Big Wreck. What a bill that's going to be. November 5th at Franklin Music Hall in Philadelphia. It's the old Electric Factory. If you haven't been there, that's the first night of their outing together across the fall. And that's going to be smoking, man. Looking forward to that one. And I'm looking forward to the song I have for you next because it's one of my favorite songs to play on the radio. That's next on The Rat.
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3: 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Somebody says, hey, let's get together. And before you know it, you're laughing with friends, sharing food, hanging out. And guess what, man? It turns into one of those memories you talk about later. That's what I love about Blue Moon. It really fits those once-in-a-blue-moon moments. You know what I mean? Those times when everything just clicks and feels a little brighter than the rest. And there's something about the ritual that makes it stand out. The orange garnish on the Blue Moon. It's simple, but it matters. When you pour it, you add that orange slice, and it instantly feels like you've elevated the moment. It's not just a beer. It's part of the experience. Blue Moon just works with summer. Backyard, hanging out, nights at a shore bar, grabbing food with friends, or just kicking back after a long day on the deck, man. It's always a right fit for the good times. Blue Moon, when those moments happen this summer, don't overthink it. Just enjoy it. Blue Moon, made brighter.
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0: Well, that's going to do it for me, Eric Swift, here on Jersey's Rat Radio, 95.9 The Rat. Jimmy's up next, but I got to brief you on where he can join the Rat Pack on Thursday. Well, Thirsty Thursday anyway, at Shoretown Ballpark in Lakewood. The Jersey Shore Blue Claws are taking on the Fretter Keys. Those are the affiliate of the Baltimore Orioles, by the way. You got $2 Coors and Coors Lights for those 21 and older. Thursday is also the bash of our great Garden State. And for one night only, the Blue Claws will be the Jersey Tomatoes. Game time, 7:05 for that first pitch. But before you head into the game, look for the Rats yellow tent outside the third base gate. Spin the wheel to win prizes. And for game tickets, just visit blueclaws.com, will ya? Jimmy's up next. He's going to give you the song that kicks off the Rolling Stones' Tattoo You to kick off his 9 in a row with you. And I'll see you tonight at Proving Ground between 6 and 8 because that's where we're giving away AC/DC tickets. Yeah, they're pairing up with the Pretty Reckless at the stadium next month. And one of those bands just might be in his next 9 in a row. On the Rat, I'll see you soon. Mahalo.
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Oh, what's up? You got me, Jimmy Steele. And that, of course, Brian Fallon and Not Bad for New Jersey on Jersey's Rad Radio 95.9, the Rat. We're inside 9 in a row. I think I got some ticket giveaways. We'll tell you about that after the 9 in a row. But right now, why don't we kick off the rock show with some Metallica, huh?

0: getting the crap kicked out of you on tour by hooligans and mafiosa. That's what it's all about. A long way to the top on Jersey's Rad Radio. 95.9, the Rad, wrapping up nine in a row. Jimmy with you. Quick timeout. We'll come back after we check traffic with Barker and get a little Guns N' Roses tickets. How about that? Coming up real soon, August 12th, we got your free tickets to MetLife.
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11: Doing much better on the southbound parkway in the express lanes approaching exit 105. That construction has been cleared. Delays have, for the most part, eased out. Just a little heavy through the area. There's slow pockets from 98 in Wall down towards 91 in Brick. More delays as you approach exit 82 in Toms River. Route 9 heavy in Lakewood between Route 70 and County Line Road. Southbound some delays into the parkway. 70 westbound slow from the parkway out towards Whitesville Road. Eastbound were slow going into the parkway. 35 southbound slow in Neptune, in Belmar, in Spring Lake, in Seagirt. Northbound were slow in Eatontown, Red Bank, and up into Hazlitt. I am Mike Barker with the Jersey Road Report.
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0: I lived down the street from Bobby Skyrizi in high school. 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

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Congratulations to Jared from Point Pleasant Beach. He got the Guns N' Roses tickets. More of those tomorrow for you. Jimmy hanging out with you. 9 in a row is coming up next on Rad Radio. But man, if you are looking to do something today, you ain't ever, ever hung out for a happy hour until you've hung out for a happy hour with Eric the Gorilla Swift. Tonight, Coors Light invites you to hit the highway to chill with Rad Radio. 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He'll be pounding the Coors Lights tonight between 6 and 8 p.m. Why don't you join him and maybe go see AC/DC.

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2: Doing much better on the Southbound Parkway in the express lanes approaching exit 105. That construction has been cleared. Delays have, for the most part, eased out. Just a little heavy through the area. The slow pockets from 98 in Wall down towards 91 in Brick. More delays as you approach exit 82 in Toms River. Route 9 heavy in Lakewood between Route 70 and County Line Road. Southbound some delays into the Parkway. 70 westbound slow from the Parkway out towards Whitesville Road. Eastbound were slow going into the Parkway. 35 southbound slow in Neptune, in Belmar, in Spring Lake, in Seagirt. Northbound were slow in Eaton Sound, Red Bank, and up into Hazlitt. I am Mike Barker with the Jersey Road Report.
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0: 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The Rat capping off 9 in a row. Jimmy Steele with you. More Rat Rock is on the way. You want to hang out with the Gots? Well, you can do it tomorrow night as Gots and the Rat Pack will be pulling into Hooks on the Boulevard in Seaside Heights this Wednesday night between 7 and 9 for your chance at awesome White Claw prizes. See Here Now tickets, a super cool White Claw beach chair, and a White Claw beach wagon to lug all your crap in when you're crossing the sand there. It's going to be awesome with the White Claw Wednesday. Gots in the Rat Pack, ice cold White Claws at Hooks. We love Bill and the gang at Hooks, one of my favorite bars at the Jersey Shore. And Gots is going to be there tomorrow night from 7 to 9 with White Claw. Play the claw machine. Have fun. It's all free, and it's all from White Claw and 95.9 The Rat.
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2: Doing much better on the southbound parkway in the express lanes approaching exit 105. That construction has been cleared. Delays have, for the most part, eased out. Just a little heavy through the area. There's slow pockets from 98 in Wall down towards 91 in Brick. More delays as you approach exit 82 in Toms River. Route 9 heavy in Lakewood between Route 70 and County Line Road. Southbound some delays into the parkway. 70 westbound slow from the parkway out towards Whitesville Road. Eastbound were slow going into the parkway. 35 southbound slow in Neptune, in Belmar, in Spring Lake, in Seagirt. Northbound were slow in Eaton Sound, Red Bank, and up into Hazlitt. I am Mike Barker with the Jersey Road Report.
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0: Jersey's Rat Radio 95.9, the Ratchet 9 in a row rock station. There you go, Fat Bottom Girls Queen. Jimmy with you. We've got 9 in a row coming up next. And I want to remind you, it's happening in just over an hour, 6 to 8 p.m., Proving Ground, 56 Shrewsbury Avenue in the Highlands. 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
1: 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You know, some of the best nights are the ones you never planned. Somebody texts the group. Everybody gets together. You fire up the grill, catch the game, throw on some music, and before you know it, you're making the kind of memories you'll be talking about for years. 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
14: This report is sponsored by Dunkin'.
15: Some slowdowns in pockets on the southbound parkway from Wall down through Toms River. Heaviest portion of that seems to be right near the Toms River Toll Plaza. Route 9, some delays in Lakewood between 70 and 88. Southbound heavy in Toms River as you approach the parkway. More delays through Beechwood and again through Forked River. 70 westbound, that's slow from the parkway out towards Route 9. Eastbound's not too bad of a ride. 34 northbound, that's slow near Allenwood Road in Wall Township with an accident. 35 heavy through Spring Lake and Seagirt on the southbound side. 138 westbound heavy from 18 right up to the parkway. I am Mike Barker with the Jersey Road Report.
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WRAT Point Pleasant, New Jersey, USA.

do it. The 90s are coming up in less than an hour. 90s Palooza on the way. Right now, though, it's new U2 with B. Judy Steele. This is called Street of Dreams on Rad Radio. It's

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0: 15 minutes or so. In the meantime, as we go to break, I want to let you know about my friends at Blue Moon. Man, I'll tell you, I've been enjoying Blue Moons all summer long because it makes summer brighter. Because Blue Moon's the kind of beer that you might go out to a bar and grab on a regular basis when you go out to dinner or you go out just for a few drinks at the bar. But it might not be the beer you first think of when you're hanging out with friends or have really no plans for the night. But it should be, and here's why. Because Blue Moon goes with any summertime situation. It just makes it brighter. You got the way you put the orange on the glass, the Valencia orange slice, it just makes it so much special. And as that orange slice makes that beer brighter, that beer, Blue Moon, makes your experience brighter. From hanging out at the beach to walking on the boards to just chilling in the backyard with friends or maybe even just catching the game by yourself on a work night. You knock back a few Blue Moons and everything's feeling brighter, baby. That's why I love it this summer. Blue Moon, making summer brighter. Go get yourself some this weekend.
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2: Some slowdowns in pockets on the southbound parkway from Wall down through Toms River. Heaviest portion of that seems to be right near the Toms River Toll Plaza. Route 9, some delays in Lakewood between 70 and 88. Southbound heavy in Toms River. As you approach the parkway, more delays through Beechwood and again through Forked River. 70 westbound, that's slow from the parkway out towards Route 9. Eastbound's not too bad of a ride. 34 northbound, that's slow near Allenwood Road in Wall Township with an accident. 35 heavy through Spring Lake and Seagirt on the southbound side. 138 westbound heavy from 18 right up to the parkway. I am Mike Barker with the Jersey Road Report.
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0: Boys are next. It's 90s Palooza coming up for you on the Rat. We've got some good stuff, too. Seven Dust, Alanis Morissette, Sponge, STP, even the Nixons. It's all on the way with the 90s in 90s Palooza.
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21: A lot of slowdowns on 35 this evening on the southbound side in Spring Lake and Seagirt, and we're slow out of Brielle into Point Beach. More delays through Bayhead and Manilocking. Northbound, we're looking at delays through Neptune, through Eatontown, and up in Little Silver and Red Bank. Southbound Parkway, a little sluggish next at 91. Pockets of volume through Lakewood and right down through Toms River. Route 9 heavy in Lakewood both ways right near 88. Southbound, we're slow going into the Parkway. More delays through Beechwood and again as you travel through Forked River. 34 northbound at Allenwood Road in Wall, that accident's gone. Southbound, we're looking at delays approaching Route 70. I am Mike Barker with the Jersey Road Report.
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If the 90s taught us two things, it was don't F with a woman scorned and don't date a guy

0: 96, it's the Nixons and Sister wrapping up 90s Palooza on Jersey's Rad Radio 95.9. Rat Jimmy with you, hanging out till 7. Zito's in then. AC/DC's on deck. Don't forget, Eric Swift at the Proving Ground as we speak. You still have time to get over there. He's doing it till 8 o'clock tonight at the Proving Ground on Shrewsbury Avenue in the Highlands with Coors Light. 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

0: Jersey's Rad Radio, 95.9, the Ratcher, 9 in a row rock station. All right, AC/DC, that'll do it for me, Jimmy Steele. I'm out the door. I will see you tomorrow at 3 right here on the Rat. Zito is next with 9 in a row.
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Offspring, just one of the bands I'm excited to see at See Here Now next month. And I've got details on how you can win a pair of tickets coming up here on your 9 in a row rock station at Zito. And the latest from Green Day, I'm Never Gonna R.I.P. here on Jersey's Rat Radio 95.

0: Five Finger Death Punch tomorrow night at the Arts Center. 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And I told you earlier, the hottest summer festival coming right here to the Jersey Shore. 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